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2: Karen Trippick from William Floyd School District won the Name of That Tune. She Knew It Was Real by Duran Duran. Won the Stride Right Shoe gift card and got qualified for journey tickets. You can do 8:30 in the morning if you can name that tune with the Wise Man. And the Impossible Buffy's a lefty. Wise Man's a righty. She's more likely to be what? Be late. Charlene working over at DBA Transportation at Calverton. Well, that's the some surveys. And the Girl Scouts' latest cookie is a dog treat. They're called Patch Pals. They come in January. I'll post that up on social. Check it out. Avengers Doomsday's already sold $50 million worth of tickets. It doesn't open until December 18th. And the NFL's underway. Jets start on Sunday at 1. Giants 8 o'clock on Sunday. And things that used to be free that now cost money. Checked airline bags, phone accessories, and bags at grocery stores. See you in the morning.

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3: Karen Trippick from William Floyd School District won the name of that tune. She Knew It Was Real by Duran Duran. Won the Stride Right Shoe gift card and got qualified for journey tickets. You can do 8:30 in the morning if you can name that tune with the Wise Man. And the Impossible Buffy's a lefty, Wise Man's a righty. She's more likely to be what? Be late. Charlene working over at DBA Transportation at Calverton. Well, that's the... some surveys said that the Girl Scouts' latest cookie is a dog treat. They're called Patch Bells. They come in January. I'll post that up on social. Check it out. Avengers Doomsday's already sold $50 million worth of tickets at Nobadil December 18th. And the NFL's underway. Jets start on Sunday at 1. Giants 8 o'clock on Sunday. And things that used to be free that now cost money. Check airline bags, phone accessories, and bags at grocery stores. See you in the morning.

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0: This is Big Hits 98.1 with more of Long Island's greatest hits next. So, what did you miss if you missed the Wise Man in the Morning on Big 98.1?
1: Karen Trippick from William Floyd School District won the name of that tune. She Knew It Was Real by Duran Duran. Won the Stride Right Shoe gift card and got qualified for journey tickets. You can do 8:30 in the morning if you can name that tune with a Wise Man. And the impossible Buffy's a lefty, Wise Man's a righty. She's more likely to be what? Be late. Charlene working over at DBA Transportation at Calverton. Well, that's the some surveys. And the Girl Scouts' latest cookie is a dog treat. They're called Patch Pals. They come in January. I'll post that up on social. Check it out. Avengers Doomsday's already sold $50 million worth of tickets in Nobadil December 18th. And the NFL's underway. Jets start on Sunday at 1. Giants 8 o'clock on Sunday. And things that used to be free that now cost money. Checked airline bags, phone accessories, and bags at grocery stores. See you in the morning.

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0: 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Oh, I gotta have faith. 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
3: Karen Trippick from William Floyd School District won the name of that tune. She Knew It Was Real by Duran Duran. Won the Stride Right Shoe gift card and got qualified for journey tickets. You can too. 8:30 in the morning if you can name that tune with the Wise Man. And the Impossible Buffy's a lefty, Wise Man's a righty. She's more likely to be what? Be late. Charlene working over at DBA Transportation at Calverton. Well, that's the some surveys. And the Girl Scouts' latest cookie is a dog treat. They're called Patch Pals. They come in January. I'll post that up on social. Check it out. Avengers Doomsday's already sold $50 million worth of tickets at Nobadil December 18th. And the NFL's underway. Jets start on Sunday at 1. Giants 8 o'clock on Sunday. And things that used to be free that now cost money. Checked airline bags, phone accessories, and bags at grocery stores. See you in the morning.

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1: Karen Trippick from William Floyd School District won the name of that tune. She Knew It Was Real by Duran Duran. Won the Stride Right Shoe gift card and got qualified for journey tickets. You can do 8:30 in the morning if you can name that tune with the Wise Man. And the Impossible Buffy's a lefty. Wise Man's a righty. She's more likely to be what? Me late. Charlene working over at DBA Transportation at Calverton. Well, that's the some surveys. And the Girl Scouts' latest cookie is a dog treat. They're called Patch Bells. They come in January. I'll post that up on social. Check it out. Avengers Doomsday's already sold $50 million worth of tickets and doesn't open until December 18th. And the NFL's underway. Jets start on Sunday at 1. Giants 8 o'clock on Sunday. And things that used to be free that now cost money. Check airline bags, phone accessories, and bags at grocery stores. See you in the morning.

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1: Everybody wants to win Long Island Ducks tickets. All you got to do is like, comment, and share the Ducks page right there on the Big Hits 91's Instagram page. And you can be going to the last Ducks weekend of the year free. Like, comment, and share the Ducks page. Yeah, it's right there at the Instagram page on Big Hits 91. Tell the wise man sent you. Hi, Quacker Jack.
0: Big Hits 98. So, what did you miss if you missed the wise man in the morning on Big 98.1?
1: Karen Trippick from William Floyd School District won the Name of That Tune. She Knew It Was Real by Duran Duran. Won the Stride Right Shoe gift card and got qualified for journey tickets. You can do 8:30 in the morning if you can name that tune with the wise man. And the impossible Buffy's a lefty, wise man's a righty. She's more likely to be what? Be late. Charlene working over at DBA Transportation at Calverton. Well, that's the some surveys. And the Girl Scouts' latest cookie is a dog treat. They're called Patch Bells. They come in January. I'll post that up on social. Check it out. Avengers Doomsday's already sold $50 million worth of tickets at Nobadil December 18th. And the NFL's underway. Jets start on Sunday at 1. Giants 8 o'clock on Sunday. And things that used to be free that now cost money. Checked airline bags, phone accessories, and bags at grocery stores. See you in the morning.

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Well, we've got plenty of them to play for you next on Big Hits 98.1. 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

0: 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We've got plenty of them to play for you next on Big 98.1.
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1: 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Orleans, they're coming home. 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
0: So, what did you miss if you missed the Wise Man in the Morning on Big 98.1?
1: Karen Trippick from William Floyd School District won the name of that tune, She Knew It Was Real by Duran Duran. Won the Stride Right Shoe gift card and got qualified for journey tickets. You can do 8:30 in the morning if you can name that tune with the Wise Man. And the Impossible Buffy's a lefty, Wise Man's a righty. She's more likely to be what? Be late. Charlene working over at DBA Transportation at Calverton. Well, that's the... some surveys said that the Girl Scouts' latest cookie is a dog treat. They're called Patch Pals. They come in January. I'll post that up on social. Check it out. Avengers Doomsday's already sold $50 million worth of tickets at Nobadil December 18th. And the NFL's underway. Jets start on Sunday at 1. Giants 8 o'clock on Sunday. And things that used to be free that now cost money. Check airline bags, phone accessories, and bags at grocery stores. See you in the morning.

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1: 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But wait a minute, isn't this?
0: Yeah, yes it is.
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0: Well, baby, I went down and got it for you.
1: Aw, oh, you shouldn't have.

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0: So, what did you miss if you missed the Wise Man in the Morning on Big 98.1?
1: Karen Trippick from William Floyd School District won the Name of That Tune. She Knew It Was Real by Duran Duran. Won the Stride Right Shoe gift card and got qualified for journey tickets. You can do 8:30 in the morning if you can name that tune with the Wise Man. And the Impossible Buffy's a lefty, Wise Man's a righty. She's more likely to be what? Be late. Charlene working over at DBA Transportation at Calverton. Well, that's the... some surveys. And the Girl Scouts' latest cookie is a dog treat. They're called Patch Bells. They come in January. I'll post that up on social. Check it out. Avengers Doomsday's already sold $50 million worth of tickets in Nobadil December 18th. And the NFL's underway. Jets start on Sunday at 1. Giants 8 o'clock on Sunday. And things that used to be free that now cost money. Check airline bags, phone accessories, and bags at grocery stores. See you in the morning.

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Well, we've got plenty of them to play for you next on Big Hits 98.1. 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
1: Everybody wants to win Long Island Ducks tickets. 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And you can be going to the last Ducks weekend of the year free. Like, comment, and share the Ducks page. Yeah, it's right there at the Instagram page on Big Hits 91. 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
1: Karen Trippick from William Floyd School District won the name of that tune, She Knew It Was Real by Duran Duran. Won the Stride Right Shoe gift card and got qualified for journey tickets. You can do 8:30 in the morning if you can name that tune with the wise man. And the impossible Buffy's a lefty, wise man's a righty. She's more likely to be what? Be late. Charlene working over at DBA Transportation at Calverton. Well, that's the... some surveys. And the Girl Scouts' latest cookie is a dog treat. They're called Patch Pals. They come in January. I'll post that up on social. Check it out. Avengers Doomsday's already sold $50 million worth of tickets in Nobadil December 18th. And the NFL's underway. Jets start on Sunday at 1. Giants 8 o'clock on Sunday. And things that used to be free that now cost money. Check airline bags, phone accessories, and bags at grocery stores. See you in the morning.

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1: Big 98's Maggio Environmental Concert Series rolls on Sunday, September 13th with Orleans. They're still the ones. They're coming home to the Bolton Center in Bayshore. You want a shot at tickets? 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Orleans, they're coming home. Dance with me. Can't wait. Maggio Environmental Concert Series at the Bolton Center in Bayshore with one great radio station.
0: So, what did you miss if you missed the Wise Man in the Morning on Big 98.1?
1: Karen Trippick from William Floyd School District won the Name of That Tune. She Knew It Was Real by Duran Duran. Won the Stride Right Shoe gift card and got qualified for journey tickets. You can do 8:30 in the morning if you can name that tune with the Wise Man. And the Impossible Buffy's a lefty, Wise Man's a righty. She's more likely to be what? Be late. Charlene working over at DBA Transportation at Calverton. Well, that's the some surveys. And the Girl Scouts' latest cookie is a dog treat. They're called Patch Pals. They come in January. I'll post that up on social. Check it out. Avengers Doomsday's already sold $50 million worth of tickets at Nobadil December 18th. And the NFL's underway. Jets start on Sunday at 1. Giants 8 o'clock on Sunday. And things that used to be free that now cost money. Check airline bags, phone accessories, and bags at grocery stores. See you in the morning.

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1: 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I'll see you there from noon to 2. 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I'll have a beanie on my head. 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Great prizes. 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
4: Fox News, I'm Ted Lindner. Today marks 25 years since the terrorist attacks on New York City, Washington, D.C., and Shanksville, PA. Fox's Kevin Cork.
5: Remembrance, reflection, and renewed warnings about the threats that still face our country. New York City's Mayor Zoran Mamdani, meantime, attended a memorial mass at St. Patrick's Cathedral in New York Wednesday night as controversy continues over his participation in this year's 9/11 observances.
4: Vice President J.D. Vance will also be in New York City at Ground Zero and will join the former living presidents. President Trump will pay his respects at the Pentagon. Lindsey Clancy's lawyer asking a Massachusetts judge to spare her a second trial for killing her children.
6: Defense attorney Kevin Reddington asking the judge to acquit Lindsey Clancy of first-degree murder charges to prevent a second trial, arguing prosecutors don't have enough evidence and no rational jury could find beyond a reasonable doubt that she had no mental disease or defect.
4: Fox's Kristen Goodwin. 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

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Louie, Little Lulu, Madeline, Molly, Kay, Mikey, the Tomato Kid, Matthew, the Wiffle Ball Kid, Dr. Johnny, girlfriend Liz, and granddaughter Emma, plus new baby grandson Cooper. So far, it's time for Mornings with the Wise Man, Buffy, nine grandkids, and the best songs on your radio here on the island. 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
8: 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Friday shows the sunshine today and an overall good-looking way to start the weekend. 77 degrees this afternoon, rain-free today. Tonight, clear skies as well with a low of 55. Equally as nice on Saturday, sunshine, mid to upper 70s. Rain headed our way, though, for Saturday night and Sunday. It's a 70% chance of rain, low in the mid-60s on Saturday night. Sunday afternoon, we've got about 78, but again, that rain will be here pretty much all day. From the LI News Weather Center, I'm forecast Chuck Brady.
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1: Ladies and gentlemen, boys and girls, here it comes. 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
0: Dentists say not to make these mistakes while brushing your teeth. That's right. You're getting up early this morning on a Friday. You're thinking, I'm ahead of the game. Not brushing for a full 2 minutes. The goal's 30 seconds in all four quadrants, people. And rinsing after brushing. The toothpaste just keeps working after you get it done. And forgetting to brush your teeth before bed. Just some of the things that dentists say. You're making these mistakes. Thanks, guys. Joe's favorite over in Ridge coming up next with the Wise Man.
2: 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Orleans, they're coming home. 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
5: 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Friday shows the sunshine today and an overall good-looking way to start the weekend. 77 degrees this afternoon, rain-free today. Tonight, clear skies as well with a low of 55. Equally as nice on Saturday, sunshine, mid to upper 70s. Rain headed our way, though, for Saturday night and Sunday. It's a 70% chance of rain, low in the mid-60s on Saturday night. Sunday afternoon, we've got about 78, but again, that rain will be here pretty much all day. From the LI News Weather Center, I'm forecast Chuck Brady.
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0: 9/11, we will never forget patriotic songs throughout the morning, your remembrances of where you were on this fateful day 25 years ago with the wise men and Big 98, 648, waiting for a nice sunny day, not unlike it was 25 years ago. High 78, low tonight, 60 tomorrow, sunny clouds, 78, rain on Sunday, 76, it's 65 in Ridge.
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2: .1658 patriotic songs throughout the day, Friday, September 11th. We will never forgive. Give us your memories. I got mine up on social media this morning. Check it out and give me yours. Sunny going up to 78 today. Low tonight, 60. Sunday. Let's see if it holds together. 24th annual Long Island Volkswagen Car Club. We talked to Don, the main guy, the head honcho, the president. Now, some of the highlights last year, Herbie was there, right?
3: Yeah, Herbie was there, one of the original Herbies from the movie.
2: Yeah. That's fun. And I couldn't believe the number of Volkswagen buses that were there.
3: Oh, yeah. I mean, the buses are very popular. Buses and campus, you know, the hippy-dippy van.
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2: Sunny, gorgeous, 78, not unlike it was 25 years ago. 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Low tonight, 60. Tomorrow, sun and clouds, 78. Rain on Sunday, 76. 66 in Bayshore.
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2: 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I'm here. 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And the British Royal Mint released a Pink Floyd collection of Dark Side of the Moon. 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
2: 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I'm looking forward to being there from noon to 2. 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
11: Fox News, I'm Sue Guzman. Remembrance ceremony set to take place today on this, the 25th anniversary of the September 11th terrorist attacks.
12: On September 11th, 2001, 19 hijackers associated with the terror group Al-Qaeda began a series of attacks on targets in the U.S., the deadliest terror attacks on American soil in the country's history. Almost 3,000 lives were taken that day.
11: Fox's Tanya J. Powers. President Trump addressing the conflict in Iran Thursday. Says Tehran is stringing this fighting along, trying to impact the midterms. Tells Fox's Laura Ingraham the Strait of Hormuz is under U.S. purview.
13: You know, we control the Strait. They don't control the Strait. They control nothing. They have 300% inflation. They're not paying their military. They're not paying their law enforcement.
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10: 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Hang on, I can do this. Louie, Little Lulu, Madeline, Molly, Kay, Mikey, the Tomato Kid, Matthew, the Wiffle Ball Kid, Dr. Johnny, girlfriend Liz, and granddaughter Emma, plus new baby grandson Cooper. So far, it's time for Mornings with the Wise Man, Buffy, nine grandkids, and the best songs on your radio here on the island. 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
2: 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We will never forget. Where were you 25 years ago this morning at 8:46?

0: 9/11, we will never forget. Our patriotic songs in your memories of where you were 25 years ago this fateful day. Sunny, 78, not unlike the way it was 25 years ago. Low tonight, 60. Tomorrow, sun and clouds, 78. Sunday morning rain, 76. Middle Island, 66. 65 over at the front office of the week.
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0: I'm Danielle, Dr. Edwards. I work at Paragon Podiatry, and you're waking up with the wise man.
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2: What were your memories of 9/11, 25 years ago, that fateful day we will never forget? Patriotic songs throughout the morning, and a special salute at 8:46 when that first plane hit the first tower. I can't believe it's 25 years ago. I was in my office at the old B-103 talking on the phone to a friend who happened to be coming in from Jersey, driving over the George Washington Bridge when he saw something, didn't know what it was. I was watching on TV at the same time. There's something wrong. Nobody knew. And in the middle of our conversation, the cell phone dropped. Cut out. That was the last conversation that I had with him. So what's your memory of 25 years ago to the wise man? 631-676-4200. And we've got patriotic songs throughout the morning here on Big 98. Your shot at Journey tickets coming up at 8:30, if you can name that tune.
3: Hey, wise man, something tells me you're into something good. So go ahead, make it good.
2: There is good news this morning. An off-duty NYPD officer is a hero after saving an unconscious driver in Brooklyn. Officer noticed a car ran a red light, saw a driver was unconscious, so he quickly jumped in through the window, put the vehicle in park, pulled the driver out and began CPR. The driver's going to be okay. See, good news. And a Marine veteran in Texas recently went viral because he asked for 100 birthday cards for his 100th birthday, but instead he got over 4,000. Weldon enlisted in the Marines back at 45. Now that he's turned 100, he's a bit of a local celebrity.
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2: Tommy Shaw sticks as his birthday on 9/11. Let's see, Christy McNichol, the actress, 64, from the TV show Family back in the day. And granddaughter Emma's got a birthday today. Happy birthday, Emma. Sunny, 78. Low tonight, 60. Tomorrow, sunny clouds, 78. It's pretty much a rain event. Sunday, 76. 66 in Yaphank, 65 Betty and Hollow, 66 Oakdale.
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0: Good morning. It's Leah Woodruff from Minisaukee Elementary School in East Setauket, and you are waking up with the Wise Man.
2: Because of you, we brought donuts to everybody today. You think they're happy around here?
0: Yes. Thank you so much.
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2: 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Don't.

0: Hi, I'm boss Vivian Katrakis, working at Theater 3 in Port Jefferson, New York, and I'm waking up with the wise man.
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3: 7:33 with the wise man. Some common knowledge that people get wrong. Penguins are birds. Apparently, some people think they are fish. What? Pineapples grow from plants on the ground and not on trees. Common knowledge things that people get wrong. And the Beatles is a play on the word beet. Some just thought it was the English spelling of beetle. Okay? Some common knowledge things that people get wrong with the wise men. Up next, the impossible trivia question on 9/11. We will never forget, and a patriotic classic coming up in minutes.
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3: 9/11, 25 years later, we will never forget patriotic songs throughout the morning here with the wise man and Big 98. Sunny, 78 low tonight, 60 tomorrow, sunny clouds, 78 morning rain, Sunday, 76. Right now, 66 in Great River, 65 in Flanders, 66 in Center Merchant. 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
3: 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Dog owners, apparently nearly 1 in 10 dog owners have taught their dog to blank. 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What's blank? 631-676-4200. 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
1: 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Nearly 1 in 10 dog owners have taught their dog to do this. 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

0: 9/11, we will never forget. 25 years ago today, 8:46, that first plane hit the first tower. Special memories and music throughout the morning. And Fred Skanger from the Long Island State Veterans Home shares his memories coming up next hour. We got all the best songs here on Big 98. What? You still haven't got the impossible trivia question? By the way, sunny 78, low tonight 60 tomorrow, Santa Cloud 78. Morning rain on Sunday, could be an all-day event, 76 right now, it's 66 and Riz.
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0: Nearly 1 in 10 dog owners have taught their dog to blank. What's blank? Somebody said sit. No.
3: To speak.
0: To speak's an excellent incorrect answer. Thanks for trying. 631-676-4200. It's a small percentage of people. Nearly 1 in 10. You can think Michael Jackson on this one. 631-676-4200. Nearly 1 in 10 people have talked their dog to blank. What's blank?

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0: Cheryl from New York Cancer and Blood.
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0: Hey, they call me Big John. I work here at Nico's Way Automotive in Bohemia, and you're waking up with the wise man.
1: What do you think of these donuts?
0: They're fantastic. They smell unbelievable.
2: The wise man in the morning,
1: another patriotic classic from Big 98. We will never forget 25 years ago. Where were you? I was telling the story of, you know, when that first plane hit the South Tower at 8:46. We'll play special songs throughout the morning. I was talking to a friend of mine who was crossing the George Washington Bridge at that moment, and then the cell phone dropped out. Where were you? Tell the wise man. 631-676-4200.
3: It's impossible, or is it? The wise man's impossible trivia. Here's the answer.
1: Not many. Nearly 1 in 10 dog owners have taught their dog to blank. What's blank? I said, think Michael Jackson. Big 98, impossible trivia. What do you think?
4: It should be dancing.
1: Yes.
4: That's Melissa.
1: Melissa works over at Stony Brook. She got herself tickets to see Cabaret Theater 3, Main Street in Point Jeff. Congratulations. Dancing.
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1: Sunny 78, a nice day like it was 25 years ago. You remember? Low tonight, 60 tomorrow. Sun and clouds, 78. Give me your remembrances at 631-676-4200 as to where you were. It's a rainy Sunday, high 76 right now. 66 in Matterville, 65 Great River, 66 at that fun office of the week. Elite Electrical in Islandia getting the donuts today.
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12: Fox News, I'm CJ Papa. 25 years since the 9/11 terror attacks.
13: 19 hijackers associated with the terror group Al-Qaeda began a series of attacks on targets in the U.S., the deadliest terror attacks on American soil in the country's history. Almost 3,000 lives were taken that day at the World Trade Center towers in New York City, the Pentagon in Washington, D.C., and near Shanksville, Pennsylvania.
12: Fox's Tanya J. Powers. The husband of Terry Strada died in the North Tower of the World Trade Center. Earlier, she told Fox and Friends First,
14: "It's actually getting harder as I get older and all of the things that he's missed. When I wake up and I think what's happened in the last 25 years, he has two grandchildren he never met."
12: President Trump will be at the Pentagon. Vice President J.D. Vance will head to Ground Zero in Lower Manhattan. Last night in Dallas, the President and Vice President drumming up support for the party in November at the midterm convention. 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
3: It's time for the Wise Men. Originally from Dumpwater, Florida, with wife Buffy as healthcare proxy and spiritual advisor, all nine grandkids. Hang on, I can do this. Louie, Little Lulu, Madeline, Molly, Kay, Mikey, the Tomato Kid, Matthew, the Wiffle Ball Kid, Dr. Johnny, girlfriend Liz, and granddaughter Emma, plus new baby grandson Cooper. So far, it's time for Mornings with the Wise Man, Buffy, nine grandkids, and the best songs on your radio here on the island. 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
15: 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These are the four best songs we could find to kick off the weekend. It's the Wise Man's weekend kickoff and special music at 8:46 when the first plane hit the first tower. We will never forget. Where were you 25 years ago? Tell the Wise Man up on social media this morning.

Hi, this is Joanne Detloff, working at South Shore Family Dentistry and Orthodontics in East Patchogue, and we're waking up to the Wise Man 98.1. The Wise Man.

0: four best songs we could find to kick off the weekend, all about America, 9/11. We will never forget your memories up on social media or 631-676-4200. Fred Skanga, Long Island State Veterans Home, shares his memories in minutes. Sunny 78, low tonight 60. Tomorrow, sunny 78. Rain on Sunday, 76. Oh, no. 68 in Ridge, 69 in Oakdale.
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0: Oh, your shot at that Journey tickets coming up at 8:30. If you can name that tune with a Wise Man hit, they're all Duran Duran classics this week.

0: Hi, this is Ben at the Belport Academic Center, and you're waking up with the wise man.
1: And what town are we in?
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1: 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All right. 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
1: It's a day we will never forget here at Big 98. Where were you 25 years ago? I told the story of being on the phone with my friend Gary, who was crossing the George Washington Bridge at the exact moment that first plane hit the first tower, and then the cell phone dropped out. Your memories, 631-676-4200. We have special music throughout the morning. And especially at 8:46 when that first tower hits. You get the impossible trivia question this morning. Nearly 1 in 10 dog owners have taught their dog to blank. What's the
3: Big
1: blank?
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1: Impossible. What do you think? Big 98. Impossible trivia. What do you think?
4: It should be dancing.
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1: 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Congratulations. Yeah, she got herself those Theater 3 tickets.
5: Ladies and gentlemen, boys and girls, here it comes. It's time for the Wise Man's Side of the News.
1: 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You should be able to do that, huh? Catch a foul ball without spilling your beer. I know that happened with, when I took Matthew to Wiffleball Kid and... Modicate the Pledge Girl to a game this summer. And number three, be able to play the opening notes of Sweet Home Alabama on, well, just about anything.
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1: 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Don from the Long Island Volkswagen Car Club, 24th annual show. Can't wait this Sunday. Yeah, details up on social. Sunny 78, great day today. Low tonight 60. Tomorrow, sunshine 78, just like it was 25 years ago. Sunday, it's a rain event, 76. Sayville's at 68, 69, and East Marin's is 67 in Stony Brook.
8: This is David Ferenzi from Amityville, and you're waking up with the wise man.
2: The wise man in the morning.
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0: Lisa Bernetti, Fashion Forward with Lisa. We are waking up with the wise man.
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2: 9/11, we will never forget, a special memories and music coming up in just minutes. 8:46 was the time that first tower was hit 25 years ago today. 2,792 people died in the World Trade Center attack 25 years ago today. 184 innocent people died in the Pentagon attack, and 40 more on the plane that crashed in Pennsylvania. 25 years ago today, we will never forget. 8:34 with the wise man. The impossible, nearly 1 in 10 dog owners have taught their dog to do this. What is it? Dance. It's the answer to the impossible. And the mealtime habit causing friction between couples, survey says, it's between fast eaters and slow eaters. That's the biggest friction between couples right now. Eating speed.
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2: Sunny day, just like it was 25 years ago. High 78, low tonight 60. Tomorrow, sunshine 78. Sunday, it's a rain event. High 76, 68 in Bay Hollow, 69 in Yaphank. 68 over at Elite Electrical in Islandia. They are expecting the donuts a little after 10:30. Alyssa, boss, let's see, Kevin, who has asked that they be put on his desk. They love Billy Joel, Elton John, Journey, and all the big hits we play here on Big Naughty.
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1: Sunny 79. Low tonight, 60. Tomorrow, sunshine, 78. Sunday, rain event, 76. Right now, 69. Middle Island, 68 in Cutchogue, and 69 in West Hampton Beach. It's 9/11. We will never forget with this three-song tribute.
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4: Well, it was a beautiful day, September 11, 2001. I had started my job at the Long Island State Veterans Home as executive director back in February of that year. And just 9 months later, I came to work, and we heard the stories on TV. We all gathered around the TV to see what had happened, and we couldn't believe the extent of the tragedy. The Veterans Home wanted to do its part, so we decided to take a large multi-purpose room space and turn it into a daycare center because we thought a lot of the nurses and doctors at Stony Brook Hospital would be working a lot of overtime to take care of the victims of the actual World Trade Center coming down. We soon found out in the early afternoon that there would be no victims coming all the way out to Stony Brook because that was the extent of that tragedy. So for me, it's very heartfelt. I knew many police officers and some firemen who perished in that day. And for me, I will never, ever, ever forget what happened on September 11, 2001.
1: 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We will never forget this three-song tribute.

This is Lieutenant Dan from Ridge, New York. I'm over here at Stony Brook Outing for the veterans. I was in the Army in Vietnam, 1967 and 1968. Then I'm with the wise men, and I wake up with the wise men every morning.

0: think you can name that tune for the wise man? Call me 631-676-4200. Name that tune and qualify for Journey tickets. Yeah, Final Frontier Tour. And by the way, you can text the word Journey to 631-676-4200. Also to get qualified. Journey, how do we get these tickets? Courtesy of Tommy at Ticket Time. Now you got a friend in the ticket biz. 516-588-TIXX and Jenks 58 Casino Hotel, where Long Island wins. Let's see if you can name that tune to get qualified for Journey tickets. 9/11, we will never.
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0: Oh, wait a second. The name of the tune was Ordinary World, Duran Duran and Henry Noah.
2: Say that again.
3: I'm singing the song.
0: Is it what? He's singing the song.
3: I was singing the song.
0: Ordinary World.
2: What is it?
3: There's an ordinary world.
0: Thank you. We got the $50 gift card to Stride Rice Shoes and qualified for Journey tickets. Good to see you at Jake's 58 Casino Hotel. We're Long Island. Let's see. Hold on.

0: Weather, sunny 78, low tonight 60 tomorrow. Just like it was 25 years ago. You remember that, yeah? Sunny 78. I told the story. I was on the phone with my friend who was crossing the George Washington Bridge at the time. What happened? Then the cell phone service dropped out. Sunday, rainy event, 76 right now. 69 in Ridge, 70 in Rocky Point, 69 degrees in Manorville. A couple things going on in showbiz this morning. Practical Magic 2, number one at the box. Well, it'll be the new at the box office. The British Royal Mint released a Pink Floyd collection inspired by Dark Side of the Moon. It includes a solid gold guitar pick for about $7,700. And Billy Joel addressed his health and says, "I'm still here. They implanted a shunt in my brain. It actually improved things," he says. He just can't deal with stress.
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0: Big 98's proud to be a part of the 24th Annual Long Island Volkswagen Car Club. Yeah, back at Riverhead Bay Volkswagen Sunday, September 13th. I'll see you there from noon to 2. Come on out. I'll have a beanie on my head. Everybody wants in, hasn't they? Great prizes. The wise man's got, and get qualified for journey tickets while you're there. The Crazy Kadesh food truck will be there, too. It is the 24th Annual Long Island Volkswagen Car Club Show and Riverhead Bay Volkswagen. See you in Riverhead Sunday, September 13th.
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11: 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Louie, Little Lulu, Madeline, Molly, Kay, Mikey, the Tomato Kid, Matthew, the Wiffle Ball Kid, Dr. Johnny, girlfriend Liz, and granddaughter Emma, plus new baby grandson Cooper. 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
2: 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Do you get the impossible? Nearly 1 in 10 dog owners have basically taught their dog to do this. 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
2: Dancing is correct. Yeah, Melissa working over at Stony Brook Hospital. New one at Theater 3 tickets. Your chance to win Monday morning, 7:30 in the Impossible. Sunday, we're going to see Dodd and the crew again this year. Can't wait. Long Island Volkswagen Car Club, 24th annual show at Riverhead Bay Volkswagen. Now, some of the highlights last year, Herbie was there, right?
5: Yeah, Herbie was there, one of the original Herbies from the movie.
2: That's fun. And I couldn't believe the number of Volkswagen buses that were there.
5: Oh, yeah. I mean, the buses are very popular. Buses and campus, you know, the hippy-dippy van.
2: Yeah. 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
2: sunny, 78. Low tonight down around 60. By the way, birthdays. Tommy Shaw of Styx is 73. Granddaughter Emma's having a birthday today. And actress Christy McNichol. What was the name of that TV show? Family? Yeah. She's 64 today. Sunny 78, just like it was 25 years ago. Low tonight, 60 tomorrow. Sunny 78. Rain on Sunday, 76. 69 in West Hampton
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6: This is Carol Baker from the Suffolk County District Attorney's Office in Hampton Bays. I wake up to the Wise Man every morning.
2: To the wise man or from the wise man or with the wise man? Or which way should you say it?
6: I wake up with the wise man.
2: Not to the wise man.
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6: I think it is to the wise man.
2: All right.
6: Waking up to the radio. And you?
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0: This is Russ.
1: And this is Steve. We're the guys of the DMV.
2: Oh, wait a second.
1: Oh, was that his line?
2: That was his line.
1: Oh, yeah.
0: And you're waking up with the wise man.
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2: 9:42, 9:11. We will never forget memories throughout the morning. This morning, patriotic songs and patriotic days songs continue throughout the day here on a Big 98. Let's see. Did you get the name of that tune this morning to qualify for Journey tickets? Duran Duran classic.
4: There's an ordinary world.
2: Yeah, who's this?
4: I'm a good boy.
2: Who's this?
4: My name's Henry.
2: Henry, where's work today?
4: I love Duran Duran. I work for All Force Transportation, man.
2: Henry, what station plays Long Island's greatest hits?
4: The Wise Man, my favorite dude in the morning.
2: Yeah, there you go. Congratulations. 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
11: Hi, my name is Bill Burrell. 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
2: 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Click on the big donut. Matty Ice says we're taking the donuts to Elite Electrical Contracting in Islandia today. Billy Elton, Journey, all the big hits they love. That's Alyssa, Boss Kevin, and the rest of the crew. All right, we'll see you there. In just a couple of minutes, Don says Long Island Volkswagen Car Club's 24th annual car show is always exciting. We've been here for years. What's it going to be like this year, Don?
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2: All right, sun and clouds. High of, what do we got today? It's right here. Where'd it go? 78. Low tonight down around 60. Tomorrow, sunshine, 78. Rain on Sunday, 76. Right now, it's 71 at Islip Terrace, 72 in Ketchup, 72 in River.
0: Well, that's it for the Wise Man, originally from Dumpwater, Florida. Thanks for the fun. Two questions before you go. Can you name all nine of your grandkids?
2: I think so.
0: And what did we learn today?
2: Louie, Little Lulu, Mikey, Molly, Maddie, Matthew, the Wiffleball Kid, new baby grandson. Cooper hugs Emma, grandson, Dr. Johnny, new wife Liz, and of course, hugs Emma. It's her birthday today. Happy birthday, Emma. Name that tune, Ordinary World, Duran Duran. Henry got it, qualified for Journey tickets. The Impossible, nearly 1 in 10 dog owners have taught their dogs to do blank. What's blank? Dance. Melissa knew it over at Stony Brook Hospital. Some knowledge that people got wrong. Penguins are birds. Apparently, some people think they're fish. And pineapples grow from plants on the ground and not on trees. I'm here to, like, help. And the top things every American should be able to do without instructions. Open a bottle by banging it on the side of the kitchen counter, somebody said. Catch a foul ball without spilling your beer and play the opening notes of Sweet Home Alabama.

0: Alabama, which we just played a few minutes ago, or going to play in just a couple minutes. Well, just about anything. That'll do it for the wise men. Oh, and the mealtime habit causing friction between couples. What are couples fighting about these days? Eating speed. Buffy says I'm too slow. I say she's too fast. That'll do it for the wise man. Taking the donuts over to Elite Electrical Contracting in Islandia. Have yourself a tremendous day. I'll leave you in a good end. 9/11. We will never forget. Patriotic songs throughout the day today here on Big 98. Leave you in a good hands. A 12-year-old granddaughter, Molly Kate. We call her the Pledge Girl around here.
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4: 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I'm looking forward to being there from noon to 2. 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
1: 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Hey, that's me, new to two that day. I'd love to say hi. 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I'm looking forward to being there from noon to 2. The Volkswagen Show happens from 9 to 3 that day. 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

0: 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Orleans, they're coming home. 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

of thoughts. A lot of memories coming up today, 25th anniversary of 9/11. It's Steve Harper. Appreciate you being here. I got your Long Island's classic hits and Miami Sound Machine.

Coming up on Big 98.1, we're going to talk about all those things that should be free. I mean, they used to be. At least the music is free. Got you Santana now.

0: Oh, back to the 80s for that one. It's Glenn Frey, Big 98.1. And it's Steve Harper reading this online. Interesting list. Very relatable of things that used to be free, but now they cost money. What about phone accessories? Remember back in the day, it would come with a charger, the cords, headphones. Now you got to buy them separately. All the concert ticket fees. Buying a ticket used to be the price of the ticket. Now they add all those fees. How about checked airline bags? You pay for everything now, including the seat selection on a plane. And don't forget about the airline food. That's never free except the pack of peanuts. How about YouTube? Without the ads, you watch a 10-minute video, they break it into three ad breaks. And parking, that one drives me crazy. I know things need to be paid for, but you can't park anywhere on Long Island, in any village, without paying a fee. And it's usually not easy when you go out to the kiosk, right? Coming up, more free music for you. I got Prince, Mariah, and we'll do one by the Cars.
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0: 98.1 Got clouds and some sunshine today, about 78. Clear tonight, 59. Beautiful tomorrow, sunny, 76. Sunday, got a chance of showers. Otherwise cloudy, about 78. 75 degrees right now, as we remember, 25 years since 9/11.

0: That'd be the B-52s on Big 98.1, Long Island's Classic Hits. And Steve Harper, Impossible Trivia. What's the answer on this one? Think about this. Wise man did this question the other day. You do it. Even the wise man does it. It takes about 7 seconds. What is it? I'll give you a clue on this one. When you do it, good chance others will do it too. Yeah, it's yawn. Peter from Ridge knew the right answer and has tickets for Theater 3 in Port Jeff to see Camelot playing through October 25th. I hope you're not yawning right now. I got more stuff for you to win coming up Monday morning, 7:30. Another chance for you to play Impossible Trivia. It's right here.
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0: This is Big Hits 98.1 with more of Long Island's greatest hits next.
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Back in the late 70s, three ladies were being heard on the radio everywhere. Nobody really knew them until this song went to number one. They are the Emotions, Best of My Love. 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

It is 9/11. So many of us have memories, thinking back to where we were, where we heard about the events of the day 25 years ago, and this song kind of pulled us all together. 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
9: 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As of last year, there are at least 15 clinical trials for breast cancer vaccines in the U.S., some already in their second and third phases. One heavily watched effort from Cleveland Clinic and Anixa Bioscience has just completed its phase one human trial and advances to a second phase. The company said 74% of phase one participants had an immune response to the vaccine, and the trial met all its primary endpoints, meaning the vaccine performed in the way researchers hoped it would.
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10: 98.1. All right, we got clouds and sun, 78. Clear tonight, 59. Sunny, perfect tomorrow. High 76. Sunday, kind of half and half. Chance of showers, like a 50% chance. Otherwise cloudy, about 78, 76 degrees right now.

0: About a month ago, they played MetLife Stadium, and that was the last song that they did out of their incredible set. And we had our winners there, too. Guns N' Roses. Big 98.1 and Steve Harper talking about winners. They got a visit by the wise man this morning, Elite Electrical Islandia. They were looking out the window, Alyssa and boss Kevin. And they said, what the heck is that coming up the walkway? That man with the funny-looking beanie on his head with the propeller. That was the wise man delivering their donuts for being the fun office of the week. How about you win while you're working? Tell us you're listening, and we'll put you in the running. Go to BigHits981.com, click that big donut to sign up. On the way, we're going to find out what song was number one on this day.
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2: So a couple of facts on this song you might not know. 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This song originally sung by Marvin Gaye and Tammy Terrell. And then Diana Ross did her version of it. And on this day, Ain't No Mountain High Enough, 1970, was number one.

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98.1 after the weekend. 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It's May Mattoon with the Wise Man. 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
9: Weather. All right, we've got some clouds, some sun, about 78 today. For tonight, clear, 59, beautiful day tomorrow. Sunny, 76. Sunday, got a chance of showers, like 50% chance. Otherwise, cloudy, up to 78. 76 degrees right now. Thank

0: He had a big hit with Sunglasses at Night, and that was the follow-up to it back in the 80s, Never Surrender. 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
0: It is the part of the day we test your musical knowledge as I give you clues, I give you lyrics to this mid-2000s song, female singer. And that's it. I'm not going to give you any more clues except the lyrics. All the attraction, the tension. Don't you see, baby, this is perfection. All the attraction, the tension. Don't you see, baby, this is perfection. Mid-2000 female singer. Which one? Answer coming up.
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4: 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I'm looking forward to being there from noon to 2. 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
1: He just rolled in here to roll you into the weekend. 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He has a car, but he does that for exercise. Beautiful day, too. I'm talking about Scotty, commercial-free music coming your way next. Have a great weekend. I'm back here Monday at noon, but I'm not going anywhere until we get this answered. It was mid-2000s for this one. Female singer. And here's the lyrics. All the attraction, the tension. Don't you see, baby, this is perfection. What song are we talking about? Well, that's got to be Shakira, Hips Don't Lie, Big 98.1.

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Big 98.1, Long Island's only classic hit station, remembering that terrible day, 25 years ago, 9/11. Playing some songs to reflect on, including that one. 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The album actually came out in 2000. Our usual mix and some songs to make you stop and think. And for those affected, and so many of us affected by that terrible day, I'm right there with you.

Big 98.1, Long Island's only classic hit station. Well, out and about this weekend, it's the Wise Man at Riverhead Bay Volkswagen for the 24th annual Long Island Volkswagen Car Club Show. Happening this Sunday, he's there from 12 to 2. All sorts of food and good stuff down there. Plus a chance to qualify to see Journey in concert in November at the Coliseum. Wise Man this Sunday. We'll see you there with Big 98.1.

0: Perhaps one of the greatest performances of our anthem, that the late, great Whitney Houston and the Star Spangled Banner coming to play. As we remember 9/11, more on the way, and this weekend, got some plans? We got some for you.
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1: Long Island's only classic hit station, Big 98.1, 25 years later, and yeah, Madonna coming to play. And reflecting on this day, some songs in the mix too for you, like Elvis Presley's America the Beautiful coming up shortly here. Got also Mariah Carey and I'll Be There, and I always am there for you. And also great sound from Eric Clapton, Tears in Heaven, appropriate too. It's on the way, Big 98.1.

0: Big 98.1, back in the day, Down the Summer knew the boys of Brooklyn Dreams. They came together with that song, Heaven Knows, on Long Island's only classic station.
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0: 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John Fogerty, Steve Winwood at the beach for your Saturday. Going to be great. And this Sunday, Orleans, the farewell tour, Bolton Center. Been talking about this in Bayshore. Those that won their way in, have a great time. And thanks for listening. Long Island's only classic hit station, Big 98.1. Here comes Matthew.

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America, America, God, shed his grace on thee. And he crowned Flagler with brotherhood.

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3: 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I'm looking forward to being there from noon to 2, and the Volkswagen Show happens from 9 to 3 that day. 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
0: Johnny Hart. Yeah, this trifecta with Dexy's Midnight Runners, Steve Perry, and then... You remember 9/11 got Mariah Carey too.

0: Remembering you on this Remembrance Day. Yes, Mariah Carey, and I'll be there. And this is pretty cool stuff. Check it out.
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11: Study hard.
0: And they said it to me. Got Billy Joel, Aretha Franklin, Eric Carmen, and then for the soundtrack of the day, you betcha, Eric Clapton, Tears in Heaven. 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

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Now, if you do that, perhaps you go see Journey on Us at the Coliseum in November, or maybe some Ducks tickets too. Get busy, and thanks. 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

0: As we remember 9/11, Eric Clapton, Tears in Heaven. More coming up in another hour in just moments here. Hang on.
1: Have you ever wondered why there is so much cancer on Long Island? 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

Back in 1979, the album was Parallel Lines. It was a cool album by Blondie. Of course, you had Heart of Glass in that song, one way or another. Well, when the weekend incorporates the Wise Man out and about, it's always going to be a real good weekend. And the Wise Man's at Riverhead Bay Volkswagen for the 24th annual Long Island Volkswagen Car Club show this Sunday. There's food, there's fun, and prizes, too. And you can qualify to get some journey tickets as well. That big show in November, wouldn't that be nice? See the Wise Man this Sunday. It'll be again Riverhead Bay Volkswagen, the 24th annual Long Island Volkswagen Car Show between 12 and 2. We will see you there. Ace of Base coming to play the sign. 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

all your weekend warriors coming out to play on Music Radio Big 98.1 for your Saturday. Got Wise Man in the morning. Frankie C from noon till 6. Here's truly doing the Super Saturday Night Party. As Century Memories, lots to do tomorrow night. You're going to love it. Join me for the party tomorrow night at 6. And all weekend for that matter, it's good. Well, Big 98.1.

One of the standout tunes from Madonna. Yeah, Like a Virgin. Middle ladies for that. On Long Island's only classic hit station. All right, guys, so all weekend it's all good as advertised for your Saturday. What about your Sunday? Got some classic details on the way shortly. Right now, got Dave Matthews doing his thing, marching along with the end.

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1: On Long Island's only classic hit station, Where's My Can of Raid? That weekend recap, we mentioned your Saturday. Yeah, Wise Band doing his thing in the morning. Frankie C, love him every Saturday afternoon from noon till 6. He's back on your Sunday, by the way, as well, from 11 till 5. Yours truly, your Super Saturday Night Party. It's a half century of memories. Got the class reunions coming to play. Also, don't forget the party picks at 6, 70s, 70s at 8, 90s at 9, 2K at 10. It's going to be great, ladies at 11, too. And for your Sunday, the classic show, American Top 40. Casey Spin in the 80s sounds in the morning for your Sunday morning starting at 8. He's back at 5 doing up to 70s. If that's not enough, how about the Beatle Bunch with Joe Johnson, 7 a.m. Sunday morning? All throughout your weekend, it's all good. We got your weekend soundtrack on Pig 98.1.

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Long Island's only classic station, Big 98.1. The album was The Wall. It was incredible. Around 1980 for Pink Floyd on Big.

0: Brian Adams, a song, Heaven, on Long Island's only classic hit station, Big 98.1. This day of remembrance rolls on with another hour of the Zucara starting now.
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when a nation turned all the darkness into light and came together. 25 years later, 9/11. Long Island's only classic hit station, Big 98.1 from West Side Story. Yeah, Barbara Streisand's version of Somewhere had to get that one on. More of those tunes on the way shortly. And right now, Stevie Wonder, just calling to say I love you. And I do love you. Big 98. 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

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More sounds coming to play now from Whitesnake, Here I Go Again. We followed up with Elton John, again a song for you on this 9/11 Remembrance Day, as we remember. 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

0: for a special Scotty Hart broadcast on this 25th anniversary of 9/11 continues momentarily here, and the wise man has advertised his Sunday. He's out and about.
1: It's the Long Island Volkswagen Club's 24th annual Volkswagen Show, Sunday, September 20th, from 9 to 3 on the grounds of River Bay Volkswagen, 1521 Old Country Road in River. 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I'm looking forward to being there from noon to 2. The Volkswagen Show happens from 9 to 3 that day. 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
0: Johnny Hart. We got three to play here. Yeah, Billy Joel, John Waite, and Michael Jackson.

0: is Michael Jackson, Black or White, on Long Island's only classic hit station, Big 98.1. Three more to wrap up the show today. It's coming up next on Big. Hang on.
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0: During the time of 9/11, yours truly was working in radio at a station called B103. And talk about going full circle. My boss was the Wise Man. We worked together on that fateful day, going to blood drives, helping out where we could during a very terrible time. Here's a song to reflect on. It's Bread and If, Big 98.1.

Big 98.1, Long Island's only classic hit station. On this Remembrance Day, an appropriate song to play, I think. Bread and the song It. So where was Scotty 25 years ago today? Well, I was working at a station called B103 as advertised with the Wise Man. The station studios at that time were located on Route 110 and Northern State Parkway on the corner there. I live in Ridge, so a bit of a drive. I got the call early in the morning to race into work to help him out. Of course, just getting out of bed, I had no idea what was going on that morning. Turned on the television like so many others, saw the visuals and said, oh my gosh, threw some clothes on, got on the LA and started heading into work. While driving westbound on the LA, I saw emergency vehicles, and I'm talking a lot of them. Fire department vehicles, police vehicles, EMS vehicles, all racing towards the city to aid in the situation going on in the city. I didn't know during the morning hours while watching all this, and kind of a rare sight to see, that some would not return home that night. Also that day, the music stopped on the radio stations. Many of them stopped playing music just to give the information that people needed for the next several days. That evening, I was working 7 to midnight on B103. I just took phone calls and listened to folks. It was a talk show I'll never forget because most of them were crying, upset, because their husbands, their wives, their kids were not coming home. If they worked in Lower Manhattan, they weren't hearing from them. I didn't know what to say to them. I just simply listened. Tried to give comfort where I could, but it was the most difficult five-hour show I've ever done. This went on for several nights in a row, because it was about information, but more importantly, it was about listening and being there. On this Remembrance Day, 25 years later, peace and love to you. And remember, it still just takes one person to make a difference, so please live love. We're back tomorrow for your Super Saturday Night Party at 6. Good night.

0: I do walking tours of the 9/11 Memorial for the 9/11 Tribute Center. And I meet people on my tours from all four corners of the globe. On every one of my tours, I mention that most people don't remember what they did yesterday. But I have had so many guests on my tours come up to me and say that they remember every single detail about where they were and what they were doing on September 11th, regardless of where they're from.
1: When you talk to anybody, say, you know, and you tell them where you were on September 11th, they'll tell you exactly where they were, because even though they may not have been in the building, but they'll definitely remember where they were.
2: And people always remember every single moment of that day around the world, because September 11, 2001 is not just New Yorker's story, it's not just my story, but it is international part of history and a history of every single person in the world.
0: And what I say to my guests all the time is, that's your 9/11 story, and you should tell it, because by telling it, by doing so, you help us to share history, and you help us to keep the spirit of what happened here alive. And I'm inspired by that. That gives me so much hope.
1: I believe September 11th would be the equivalent of D-Day for certain generations, or Pearl Harbor, or when JFK was assassinated, you know, those seminal, you know, markers in your history, in your lifetime.
3: My cousin was in Pearl Harbor. My father and grandfather remember Pearl Harbor. These generations will need to remember.
4: I think it's important to try to remember some tragedies. Remember that life can be very precious and can be gone in a flash.
3: These are emotional memories that cannot be translated into a textbook. These are stories that we tell people, and hopefully the generation will understand this here and bring it forward to the next generation.
5: I feel that a lot of people use September 11th to remember the wrong things, to remember the divisions instead of what brought us together. And I think as more and more time goes by, more and more people just remember the hate that caused that act instead of the love that followed it. We were all one that day. People from New York, D.C., all over the country and all over the world, everybody was united. I think that's why everybody remembers where they were, because everybody's heart was here. I remember.
1: I remember.
3: I remember. I remember September 11th.
2: I remember September 11th.
1: I remember September 11th.
3: I remember September 11th.
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1: Everybody wants to win Long Island Ducks tickets. 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Yes, right there at the Instagram page on Big Hits 91. 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
7: Henry Safey working over at Allforce Transportation in Islandia. Knew the name of that tune, Ordinary World by Duran Duran, and got qualified for Journey. Tickets you can to 8:30 Monday morning. If you can name that tune with the Wise Man, you get the Imosmo. Nearly 1 in 10 dog owners have taught their dogs to do blank. What's blank? Dance. Melissa working over at Stony Brook Hospital knew it. Billy Joel addressed his health. I posted that up on social. Dentists say not to make these mistakes while brushing your teeth, not brushing for a full 2 minutes, you know. The mealtime habit causing friction between couples is eating speed. Puffy says, I'm slow. I say she's fast. And the top things every American should be able to do without instructions: open a bottle by banging it on the side of the counter, catch a foul ball without spilling your beer, and play the opening roll notes of Sweet Home Alabama on just about anything. See you Monday morning. Your chance to qualify for Journey tickets, 8:30, if you can name that tune with the Wise Man.

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